to September 7th. A fine list of nominees this year, let me tell you. So we're going to start the show with the young Hannah Green. Hannah is up for 2 Music NL Awards, Alternative Artist of the Year, and Rising Star, the coveted Rising Star Award. I'm going to play a song for you. It's called The Sea, and it really showcases Hannah Green's sound. She's kind of a blend of folk and alternative and indie. And it's a beautiful tune. It's really nostalgic and talks about the bitter sweetness of saying goodbye to childhood and life in a small seaside village. It's a beautiful track. Great way to start the show. Enjoy The Sea by the young Hannah Green.

Right? So gorgeous. So gorgeous. We even have a couple of chats tonight as well. For your listening pleasure, we're going to call up the lady boss of the newly refurbished, newly reopened, legendary Old Confidence Lodge in Riverport, Nova Scotia. Yes, we are calling up Sherry Porter. And we're also going to call up Bridget. We're going to talk to Beth from Bridget. Inspirational trio from Truro. They have a new single that they're dropping tomorrow. So we're going to call her up. In the meantime, have a listen to one of my favorite artists from Newfoundland, Labrador, Nico Paolo. She's Portuguese Canadian. Her debut album is so lovely. And she is up for Music NL's Entertainer of the Year. I love this entire debut record of hers. But I'm

0: All right, gorgeous. Nico Paolo's song Learning My Ways that you just heard, also up for Music Newfoundland Labrador's Video of the Year. This next artist I'm going to play for you, heavy hitter in country music, in the country genre. Her name is Mallory Johnson. She's up for Entertainer of the Year and also the much coveted Ron Hines Songwriter of the Year Award for Newfoundland and Labrador's Music Week. She's a four-time ECMA winner, four-time CCMA nominated artist, so that's Canadian Country Music Association. She is definitely country, but bends the genre a little bit, you know. You can hear a lot of stuff going on in there. Great voice. Her 2022 album Surprise Party really kind of pulled her along, some viral tracks off of that, and great things happening for Mallory Johnson. She is really killing it. So anyway, I want to play you a song from her, from said album Surprise Party, the title track. And you'll be able to hear it all right here. Good luck, Mallory. And may the momentum continue for you. Best wishes. Here you go. Surprise Party, Mallory Johnson.
1: I hope you get a good night's sleep and your pancakes flip just right.

0: Mallory Johnson, I tell you. You're listening to Women Folk, the radio show, coming at you from CIOE 97.5 FM, the voice of East Coast music. Oh, our first guest today, I'm so excited to call up Sherry Porter. Sherry Porter is the lady boss, along with her husband, Chris Jackman. They are the new owners of the newly reopened, refurbished, renewed Old Confidence Lodge, a space of legend on the south shore of Nova Scotia, beautiful Riverport, NS. This place was built in 1929 by the Odd Fellows, which was kind of like an old school Freemason society, and their ladies' auxiliary was called the Rebeccas. Love that. Anyway, over the years, picture Old Confidence Lodge looks like the Grand Old Opry built by fishermen. And certainly its heyday for East Coast musicians, one of its heydays was the period where Diego Medina ran the place. And so many great albums were recorded there. And if the walls could talk, well, they would have stories to tell. And Sherry Porter and her husband Chris and their wee little family have a wonderful story to tell. And they just celebrated their grand reopening with a gala last week. And I'm so excited to call up Sherry Porter to have her share her incredible story with you. Sherry Porter, let's call her up. Hello?
1: Hello? Hi. Hi, Sherry.
0: Sherry Porter.
1: That's
0: Sherry
1: me.
0: Porter. I'm so excited that we caught you. You have had Old Confidence Lodge reborn.
1: It's true.
0: I am old enough to remember the incredible space that it was. My goodness, so many folks recorded there.
1: Mm-hmm.
0: It has had so many iterations over the years. We've already told our listeners a bit of the history, but we're talking about the Old Confidence Lodge, the original, in Riverport, Nova Scotia. And Sherry, you and Chris are the bosses of this renewal. Can you tell me, how in the world did you get started on this journey?
1: Sure. I feel like I've told this story 100 times, but it never gets old because it's so wacky.
0: I love it.
1: So in March 2020, COVID hit. We were living in a Toronto house, which had felt very big and then all of a sudden felt small. And we spent a lot of time out of the city just to stay sane. And we rented out our house and we ended up spending the summer in Newfoundland, where Chris is from, which we've spent many summers there. But when we went back to Toronto, we found that we weren't really in love with the city anymore. And we thought we were staying there forever. And so I did what everybody did during the pandemic. And I opened real estate and I put in our budget. And I just kind of pushed search the East Coast, found some beautiful oceanfront homes with nice porches. And then
0: we have a lot of those. Yeah.
1: We didn't buy one of those, though. And then saw this weird building that I thought, oh, there's no way that's a house. That's weird. And when I clicked on the picture and it was a theater, just my world changed. And I knew it was ours right away. And I've showed it to Chris, and normally I'm the one of the couple, and we work together. We've always worked together as well, and we're married. So I showed it to him and said, wouldn't this be wild? And he didn't say no instantly. Ooh. Which I knew was a possibility. And then we sat on it for a while. I spoke to some people here to get a sense of it. And then a few months later, I went to Google Old Confidence Lodge, and it came up. The ad came up, and Google said, you have visited this page many times. Couldn't even give me a number anymore. And so we booked a trip to come here. We'd never been here. And we really wanted to see if it was queer friendly, first of all, because we are a queer family. And we instantly saw that it is very queer friendly. And we saw the building and we ate at Rose Bay Bistro. And then when we got back, we were getting ready to make an offer. And that week I found out I was pregnant. And then we had a bigger decision to make if we wanted to still do this crazy move while having an unexpected baby. And we decided to do it all. So when we moved here, I was 8 months pregnant and not terribly mobile. And our daughter Amy was born in Bridgewater and has never known anything but living in a theater. And then, and we have an older son as well, who's turning 9 next week.
0: My goodness. What a way to grow up. And so you hook the old Confidence Lodge. I have goosebumps, by the way. Like, I just love that. It's the greatest thing to totally destroy your life and start something this fresh. But, yeah. And you and I connected early on, and you guys were just starting probably a bit of a rabbit hole of renovations, eh? You've made some changes.
1: Yeah, so we had to, before we did a lot of work, you know, at the Riverport Community Center, just, and I've been teaching lessons, music lessons here, but to open the way we wanted to open and use the downstairs space, we needed to do some upgrades to comply with modern building codes. And so we changed the accessible entrance so that it was to code. We added an accessible washroom. We had to add 2 other washrooms as well so that we could have our capacity is 149. And we had to fireproof the ceiling because we live here as well and we live upstairs. So that sounds small, but it took us a long time to get the money and also to do the work. And then it was, now we're done.
0: Now you are finally done. And I'm calling you today especially because I was so pumped to see that you had an official, very fancy gala opening with Zachary Miller, one of my fave yodeler of all time. How was the gala? Was it good?
1: It was wild. We, me and Chris had our Glee camp performance earlier that day. And then I literally put on my 1920s dress and lied down on the front steps to tape down the red carpet. Moments before people walked in. It was nonstop for me and Chris up until that moment. And then people piled in and just like made it our vision instantly. And Zach, obviously, we couldn't have had that specific vision without him and his crew. But everybody loved it. It was such a nice atmosphere. People were thrilled to be there. There was a lot of people who had, you know, kind of been following us from afar. And then a lot of our very good friends that we've made since we've been here. And it was just an amazing night.
0: Oh, and listen, congratulations on all of that. And
1: thank you.
0: Congrats on diving right in. Because a lot of folks that come from a ways, you know, like Riverport is not a big place. And it is wonderful that you've been able to integrate and get in there and start offering some amazing programming. Now, what is the fall bringing for you? You've got classes, you've got events. What you can host weddings there. You can do everything.
1: Yeah, we had a wedding here 2 nights ago, and that was fun. Even I had major FOMO sitting up here, and me and KJ were dancing up here to the music downstairs, but it was fun. We've got our youth programs are starting next week. We've got musical theater for 2 different age groups on Wednesday evenings. We've got parent and taught on Saturday mornings, which is my favorite, which I thought I would hate it, but I love it. It's so fun. And it's so fun interacting with the babies and seeing just how musical they get, even just in the course of a few months. And I also teach private lessons. I teach singing and piano. We have a guitar teacher as well who also lives in Riverport, Haig Balerian. And we're doing the Rocky Horror Show in October.
0: Yes. I was hoping you were going to mention it. That is amazing. Yeah. And Chris, we've already introduced you and Chris a little bit about your background, but you're both heavy hitters in theater and performance and directing and all the things. I am so happy for you that your dreams have come true. What is your vision going forward, Sherry?
1: My vision is that, like, our website says Riverport's cultural hub, and that encompasses what our vision is. We'd love to host artists developing new work, whether that's an album. I know lots of albums have been recorded here. We'd love to we are excited to have more albums recorded here, but we'd love to be kind of like a landing ground for artists to try new work, whether it's theater or dance. And then we'd love to have a theater festival. We will have a theater festival here next summer. Youth programming will always be a focus for us. And then we need to pay the bills and do weddings, which I'm a certified wedding planner. So it's not my interest. We love hosting events. So we would love to host, you know, bigger events to allow us to pay off all our debt from these renos. But, and also because we want to, we bought this place to open it up to people, and we can't wait to figure out all the ways we can do that.
0: I love it. Now, I'm interested, this is a selfish question. Mm-hmm. I'll try to frame it so it's not so selfish. So artists out there, East Coast artists, there's a lot of studios around, you know, mm-hmm. all kinds of options for us. Mm-hmm. But I love this little vibe you're throwing out that, you know, people can think of it as a place to bring new work and a little bit of a retreat from the usual. And how does your, what is your recording sort of capability, tech, all that kind of stuff? What does that look like now? Like, are you ready?
1: We are ready. We have a lot of sound equipment that we've invested in. We don't have, and I know nothing about sound design, so I'm going to say all the wrong words. Hey, but we don't have the giant soundboard mixer that that people might remember was here before. But we are completely wired from our downstairs space to our upstairs studio. And that's what used to happen. The mixing would happen up here and the recording would happen downstairs. And one recording dude that I was talking to on Instagram, advertiser space is like if you want a big room sound.
0: Yeah.
1: So we have a lot of living space, and we've already hosted artists here. So we, for, you know, a week at a time. So we do have space for people to stay as well so that they can just kind of don't have to worry about traveling and can just delve in to everything.
0: Yeah, and that big room sound, you know, certainly opens up options for recording live off the floor or doing live tapings, you know, and that kind of stuff. And you know they're going to come. You know they're going to come. It's awesome. Mm-hmm. It's awesome. You got a big show coming up with Jen Grant.
1: We do on Saturday.
0: We're going to play a tune from Jen. And this is with Side Door, and it's a very specific cause. Yeah.
1: Yeah. It's, I love Side Door, first of
0: Me
1: all.
0: Too. Yep.
1: They're the best. They're really working hard to keep venues and artists working and, working in their field. And, I highly recommend everybody book shows through them. So all the proceeds from this Saturday concert are going to go to two specific families in Palestine.
0: Yeah, I love that. A direct line, right? Direct support.
1: Yes. Yeah.
0: The best kind. That's very cool. Mm-hmm. And Jen Grant, of course, one of the best. One of the best.
1: I mean, I she is unfamiliar to me because I am not from the East Coast, but my mother-in-law in Newfoundland was like, oh, Jen Grant.
0: Oh, my geez. Yeah.
1: So I'm pretty excited to get to know all these East Coast artists that everybody else loves and knows already. So.
0: Yeah, you're going to love Jen. She's singular. Yeah. She is singular. And I love where she is in her career right now because she just does what she wants.
1: Yeah.
0: And it's brilliant, brilliant. You guys will be fast friends, I am sure.
1: Awesome.
0: How are the kids doing today? They have probably had the summer of their lives living in a theater.
1: Our son has, how many shows was he in this summer? One, two, four. He did four shows this summer, two here, two elsewhere. He wasn't a performer when we moved here, and we were in Bridgewater last week picking up sushi, and somebody asked him for his autograph, which I don't know how to feel about because before I jumped on this call, he's like, Mom, I think we're going to be famous. And I was like, I think we kind of already are South Shore famous, but I don't want it. It's not going to go beyond that. Don't let it get to your head.
0: So lovely.
1: And then our daughter just thinks this is how life works, that everybody's always singing and dancing here. She just found her love of beaches yesterday. She used to just stand there when we put her, go to the beach, stand there miserably until we left. And yesterday she figured out that it's fun and started walking around and splashing in the water. It's like, yes, thank
0: now
1: you.
0: Now you're getting it. You're getting it. And you are certainly surrounded by the loveliest beaches of all.
1: We sure are.
0: Lovely, lovely. And how is Chris doing? Dr. Jackman, is he adjusting to the South Shore life?
1: Yeah, I mean, he's from Newfoundland. Yeah. His accent slips back every now and then. He loves it here. He had a kind of a corporate job in Toronto. Our background, as you said, is theater, but he used to be a theater professor at universities, but he got this academic chair job when our son was born, and it just wasn't the lifestyle for us, but it allowed us to buy a house, which allowed us to buy Old Confidence Lodge. Exactly. So we don't regret it, but we love this lifestyle, and he's making lots of friends, and we both are, and it's a chiller place to live, even though we are profoundly busy.
0: yeah, it's a lifestyle for sure. Yeah, listen, we're very, very happy for you. I'm so glad you had a few minutes to chat this morning. I know you're a busy mom and you got lots happening at Old Confidence Lodge. Now, I am a 90s girl, and to even say the words Old Confidence Lodge and think about the great records and the vibe that came out of there back in the day, and to be able to talk to you in real life and know that the place is revitalized and your vision is beautiful, and it's just my favorite thing. I love it.
1: Thank you so much. Can I tell a quick story about the history?
0: Yes.
1: This is my favorite story so far. Because I know that it's an infamous place. Many, many people we've met have said, oh, I've slept there. I've slept there. I'm like, what do you mean you've slept here? How have you slept here? But one of our first concerts after we opened was Sam Wilson, jazz guitarist.
0: Yes.
1: And somebody walked in, and like I watched her have a flashback as she walked in, and cheers to this person. If you're listening, please send me a message because I want to be your friend. But she walked in and she said, I've been here before. Isn't there a kitchen there? And isn't there a treehouse back there? And I was like, in the woods? Yes. She's like, yeah, I was at a rave here. It went from 8 p.m. to 8 a.m. and we all slept there in a cuddle pile. And I was like, oh my God, this is my house.
0: That is an amazing story. And that's definitely back in the day. We had a brief rave period here on the East Coast, and it was nuts. And then it just went away, you know?
1: Weird.
0: But it was a whole thing. And the cuddle pile, are you kidding me? Sherry.
1: I know. And it's great that I get these little tidbits every now and then of where I live.
0: I've been here before.
1: Yeah.
0: Oh, that's amazing. I can't wait to come down and visit. And I will soon as possible.
1: And, yeah, and you've got to perform here, too.
0: Oh, I would love to. And we'll remind people, you know, how to find you and how to make inquiries if they want to put on a show or get something on the go in your beautiful space. Congratulations. And
1: thank you so much.
0: Best wishes to the whole family.
1: Thank you so much for having me.
0: Yeah, you bet. Thanks so much, Sherry, and we'll see you down the road soon. I'll take a drive down. Come see the new digs.
1: Sounds great.
0: Okay. Have a great day. Thank you.
1: Yeah, you too.
0: Bye-bye. Oh, what a great chat. Jen Grant this Saturday at the newly reopened Old Confidence Lodge. Thanks for your time. Sherry Porter, best wishes. Here's a track from Jen Grant, co-written by Lori Curtis. All proceeds to the Palestine Red Crescent Society. This track is called I Tried to Find You.

back to Music Celebration Week, Music NL. I want to play you a track by Claire Porter and the Stouts. She's up for Alternative Artist of the Year, and this tune is called Time Alone. I really love Claire Porter. Very quirky, very cool. Here it is. Don't we all need time alone sometimes, eh?

0: Claire Porter, my friends. Very cool. You know, Women Folk, the radio show. I'm really enjoying doing this show, but this is a little bit of a spinoff because my first foray into the Women Folk, well, for me, was more around putting on live shows with an ensemble of wicked women folk and putting on a really entertaining show for folks whilst making sure that my artists got paid very well. And it was so wonderful to be able to do that. We did three shows in 2023. There's a bit of time left in 2024, so hopefully I'll be able to feature a couple more of those and continue to rove around with the Women Folk Live concept. But the radio show has proven to be way more rad than I expected. And I'm not making this stuff up. Back in June of this year, CBC puts out a big fat article, and a 10-year-long study, one of several studies, and these studies keep popping up. But the gist of it is the article reads that Canadian women music makers are still underplayed on radio across all genres, and even the genres that feature female artists more heavily than others. So typically the singer-songwriter genre, Americana, etc., maxing out at 30%. So there is still disparity in the industry. There, of course there is. And, you know, I never get political about these things, but it is really nice to be able to say that we keep this format as a real radio show so that when we spin tracks by women folk artists, that gets tracked and it goes to the Performance Rights Association, which is SOCAN, obviously here in Canada, and all the radio tracking mystery framework that's out there, so that these artists get proper royalties for radio play. And in addition, we also download and purchase singles wherever possible from artists, especially artists that have their material on Bandcamp, because it's very accessible. And you can do the same. If you hear an artist that you like, go to their website, check them out, see where they might be playing, become an active fan, go to Bandcamp, download some music, buy a t-shirt. It all helps. We love our East Coast music. It is a huge chunk of cultural capital that we market to the world. And I love, even if it's just a small, teeny tiny impact, it is nice to help with the balance and be playing some really cool tracks from women folk artists and doing it old school so that the royalties get paid out. Love that. Okay, next up, before we run out of time, I told you we were going to call up Beth from Brigid Trio. Brigid Trio is based in Truro, Nova Scotia. Emma Smith Garrity, Beth Terry, Sarah McKim Glynns. The meaning of their name, Brigid, is 3-in-1. Oh, I really like these ladies. You know, they have big open hearts. They are an inspirational music trio. They are happy and open about letting people know their music is written and put together to inspire. They are heavily involved in pairing their music with causes that are important to them. And I did notice that they are going to put a new single out into the world tomorrow. So I thought we'd call up the trio. We're going to be able to get a hold of Beth, one of the three. And their lyrics speak to the elusive balance that modern women, mothers, and mothers struggle to achieve amidst the messiness and joy of everyday life. I get what they're throwing down. That's for sure. So let's call her up. Let's call up Beth right now. See what she's saying.
1: Hello?
0: Hello? Hello?
1: Hello?
0: Is this Beth from Bridged?
1: Why, yes, it is.
0: Aw, I'm so glad I caught you. What's going on?
1: Not much. Good to hear from you, Leona. I say not much, but you know what? We're always really busy doing music, writing music, performing, and we got something fun coming up this Friday, actually.
0: Tell me about it. I saw it on the Facebook. You were teasing us.
1: Well, we do like to tease a little. It makes people a little excited to see what's coming up. We are releasing our latest single this Friday. So we're pretty excited about that because it's been a few months since we've released anything.
0: Wow. And it's brand new. It's fresh.
1: It's one from our Someone Like Her album.
0: Excellent.
1: Although we do have some new music that we are getting ready to go into the studio. And we'll have new stuff actually in early 2025. Brand new stuff that people haven't heard. But this particular time, it's a song from our Someone Like Her album.
0: I love it.
1: We're asking people to guess what they think it might be. It's one of my personal favorites from the album. But we're keeping it a little hush until Friday.
0: Oh, I love that. So people can go to your website, of course, and read a little bit about you, and they can check out the record and maybe venture a guess.
1: Absolutely.
0: I know life is busy for you and Sarah and Emma. There aren't a lot of groups in the province that kind of deal with the forms of music that you deal. Like, it's inspirational music. You're not afraid to say it, are you?
1: That's very true. I've always been of the mindset to write what you know.
0: Yep.
1: And I find that music tends to connect with people, and you enjoy it as a musician when it means something to you. When we put this compilation of songs together, we did look for themes, and the theme of our Someone Like Her album was very much to be inspirational and to connect with people on situations or experiences or emotions that we've all had at one point, which I think also makes the music part of a soundtrack of our lives and what makes songs so important.
0: Yeah, I love that. I love that, Beth. Are you a Jill Barber fan? Jill Barber?
1: Oh, yeah. Yes, I am.
0: Have you heard Homemaker?
1: I have.
0: I thought that was one of the boldest pieces of art that came out during a very reflective time, right? Like, everybody was putting out Pando records, right? Mm-hmm. I'm alone. I'm never going outside again. What does life mean? Like, all that stuff. But that exploration of, like, her public persona versus what it means to be a homemaker and how those things smush together and the complexity of it's a dichotomy, you know, and for a lot of women, it's a trichotomy or a quadriconomy.
1: There's so many.
0: I'm sure there's a word for it. It's a hydra. It's a hydra of stuff.
1: Totally.
0: And you are like, holy cow. And it's amazing. And it doesn't, what I love, especially conversations like this one and lots of other creatives and women folk doing cool stuff, is that the messiness never diminishes the commitment to, whether, you know, if you're a songwriter or you're a performer or you're a creative in some aspect, you know, it just gives you less time to do it. It doesn't mean you want to do it any less.
1: Very, very true. And I find that sometimes the messiness and the chaos that you go through in the everyday make those moments even more beautiful. I'm sure you can relate with me on this, that there's nothing like that feeling of standing in front of a microphone and singing that song from your soul and going, oh, this is... It's like you're a conduit for a bigger message, and it doesn't matter what else comes in or comes out or what else has happened in the day, that moment right there is so beautiful, and it is fueled by the messiness and the busyness and the chaos of the day. Yep. And you've cut a way through, and you found a moment to share an experience and to share something very vulnerable that you've created, and hope that other people like it and, yeah, and find some purpose and meaning in it as well. So it is a really complex but beautiful gift to be able to share those things, and especially as female, or I guess female identifying musicians, it's important to be able to share that experience as opposed to it only being, I can do it all, I got it all, it's all good.
0: Yeah.
1: There are cracks, and it's good for people to know that you're not superhuman, or that you're not supposed to be superhuman, that it's okay to have these moments where it feels like you're failing, or that you might be tripping a little bit, but you're making it happen. You're trying to pull the pieces together, and you might not get it all right, but you're trying every day. And that's really what's important, whether you're a musician or not, as a person walking through the world. And for moms especially, I find that's an important message to give people, because we tend to have to put a lot of pressure on ourselves to make sure everybody is okay and that everything is okay. And we forget to make sure we're okay.
0: For sure, Beth. And we forget to wash our hair. You know, sometimes we just don't wash our hair for a really long time. the Tuya, I love your band name because I'm a nerd, and definitely an old Celtic connection. Brigid, pre-Christian goddess, means three in one. The three of you are pretty tight. It's easy to see.
1: Yeah.
0: That's nice.
1: Yeah, very nice. Yeah.
0: You really lean on each other. Listen, tell me this. You do a lot of, I'm from Cape Breton, so I love me a benefit, you know?
1: Mm-hmm.
0: I'm always doing
1: yeah.
0: benefits. And I'm always playing benefits. But mm-hmm. I do notice that a lot of your live shows are connected to causes. And I'm just interested to hear why that is. Why are you drawn to that doing good, do-gooder stuff?
1: Well, I grew up pretty close to you on the other side of the street. I came from Newfoundland, and I've been in Nova Scotia now for a little over 20 years. And I, you know, grew up in a place where, you know, your community was everything. You made sure that your neighbors were okay. And I feel like it's also very important as a musician when you're, because we, I personally find that there's nothing more important in the world than art to music. But sometimes it's a trickier thing. People don't necessarily need it to pay the bills. Oh, we do. But when you're asking a community to come out and support you, and you're asking people to buy your albums and buy the tickets to your shows, it's a good way to show appreciation for them giving to you. That's the way I view it. But also a good way to do good with a talent or a purpose that you have, and make real change. And I feel that's really important. If I'm going to write about and sing about things that are important, or moments that are important, or something from an activist point of view, then I should take an activist role, put my money where my mouth is, and be able to give as much as I'm asking for from the people around me.
0: That's lovely. That's that's really nice, Beth. And you know, that's a lot of nurturing comes from, you know, the women folk side of the biz, and I really love seeing it happen in real time. So, you know, hats off to you, Bridget.
1: Thank you. You're
0: just warming up Truro, you know. One song at a time. So we're excited for you. We will invite our listeners to, of course, listen to a song. Listen, if I'm going to play a song by Bridget that is not your secret single, tell me what to play. Tell me what to play for our listeners.
1: Oh, goodness. Well, I have to say, I really love our song Long Gone. It's fun. It's a little poppy. It's a little country. It's a don't mess with me kind of song. It's about a woman who is taking control of her life and making it happen. So I think that might be a really fun one to share.
0: Yeehaw. Well, Long Gone it is then, Beth.
1: Awesome.
0: Listen, I'm excited that you're kind of firing up the music machine again, and We wish you the best of luck. And next week, folks, we'll play the single that is coming out Friday to people that are listening. That is tomorrow. And then next week on the show, we'll be sure to spin that new single so you get a chance to hear it if you don't catch it tomorrow when it comes out. Beth, it's a beautiful day.
1: It is.
0: I hope you have some time to go and enjoy it and say hi to Sarah and Emma. For me.
1: I certainly will.
0: Okay. I'm so glad I caught you just in time.
1: Yeah.
0: So excellent. Have a great day. We'll talk to you soon.
1: Wonderful. Thanks for the call.
0: Yeah, you bet. See you, Beth. Bye. Thank you for tuning in. It has been a slice, as always. We will touch base once again next week, every Thursday, 7 p.m. My name is Leona Berkey. I am your humble host, and many thanks to our home base station, CIOE 97.5 FM, the voice of East Coast music. And we're going to end the show with a track from Bridget. Thanks for the chat, Beth. All the best to you three. Here is Bridget's Long Gone. Talk to you next week. Have a great week ahead, and good luck with back to school. Holy heck. All right. Good night.

0: Well, hey, everybody, did you know that CIOE Community Radio has a show for everyone? Well, they certainly do. And if you love classic country music, that show is called Frank's Kind of Country, hosted by me, Frank Lowe. Each week, you can hear the songs and singers that we grew up with, like Marty Robbins and Conway Twitty, Patsy Cline and Loretta Lynn, Buck Owens and Merle Haggard, plus some new kids like Mo Bandy and Alan Jackson, or George Strait and Vince Gill, or closer to home, our Canadian stars like Anne Murray, Jim and Don Haggard, Dougie Bell, The Family Brown, Gordon Lightfoot, and more. 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

0: It's Infinite 80s. I'm Lori.
1: I'm Kenny.
0: Kenny, tell me about how you used to relax in the 80s.
1: I don't know if I've ever relaxed ever.
0: In your life?
1: No, I mean, I listened to music. I read my comic books. I kind of chilled out. I was just kind of like, had me time.
0: All right. Well, this is all about chillaxing. I don't think that was really an 80s term.
1: Certainly
0: wasn't. But
1: we're
0: going to chill tonight. This is about relaxing.
1: Although we did say take a chill pill.
0: We did say that.
1: We did say that. So slightly. Yeah.
0: So we're bringing down the levels tonight. We started with Pet Shop Boys, West End Girls. And so the whole night is kind of that chill, relaxed vibe. And what do we got to listen to?
1: We have three stellar tracks coming up for you in this first set. The first being A-ha's Hunting High and Low. A bit of a departure because we tend to play like Take On Me or The Sun Always Shines on TV.
0: Of course.
1: But Hunting High and Low is a really great, it is a good chill song. It really is. We've also got the Pointer Sisters.
0: Your favorite.
1: I love them. You know I do.
0: I do.
1: We're going to check out Fire because that is such a groove. But we're going to start it all off with someone we talk about a lot for various different reasons.
0: Mostly because they're in a fight.
1: This is true. And that's Hall & Oates. And we've got a little Private Eyes action.
0: They're watching you.

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3: And we're back and listening to songs that help kind of set the relaxation mood.
4: Do you feel more relaxed after that first set?
3: Slightly. I feel like the songs coming up will help bring me low and make me feel relaxed. Kenny, one of the ways that I used to relax back in the 80s, really enjoyed it, was watching movies, and we would go to the video store. We would spend hours there just picking out the selection.
4: It was like the new age kind of library.
3: It was.
4: You just like read
3: new
4: all
3: age, old age.
4: Old age, whatever.
3: I don't know.
4: But it was like the new version of the library because I spent a lot of time in the library as a kid. But as we got in movies and be able to kind of go through and look at, especially not just the new release wall, but the older stuff.
3: Yeah.
4: It was like
3: turn over the VHS tapes, read the movies, figure out what you were going to watch. I found that very relaxing.
4: It was a great way to spend time, but you know I like to spend my time sifting through entertainment anyways because I spend a lot of time in the record stores.
3: That is true. And I was thinking, what were some other ways that people used to relax back in the 80s? People worked on puzzles.
4: Yeah.
3: They did some crafts.
4: They still do all those sorts of things today. Maybe
3: sat outside on their front porch on the evenings.
4: You know, we spent a lot of time. I remember one night, and I don't know why this one comes to mind, but this is kind of synonymous with how I like to relax.
3: Yeah.
4: And it was me, it was you, and it was Kelly, your cousin Kelly.
3: Yeah.
4: I don't know who else was there, other people, but I just remember us sitting on your front step at night. And we could just hear things going and just talking.
3: Yeah.
4: And we may have been having a drink. Who knows what we were doing.
3: Who could say?
4: But, and just existing, just kind of being there and chatting and stuff like that in the summer air. And I love that.
3: The days before phones, when we were all sitting on our phones.
4: Or sitting on the beach.
3: Oh, yeah.
4: You know, bonfires. Bonfires to me are a big thing from.
3: I miss those days.
4: I do miss those.
3: I miss those days. So what songs are we going to listen to help us get back to our relaxation 80s?
4: We are going to listen
3: mindset.
4: To a little Journey, because Journey is great for relaxing.
3: It is.
4: But we're going to check out Only the Young, one of their classic songs from the movie Vision Quest.
3: Ooh.
4: And we're going to check out a little Culture Club, Time, Clock of the Heart. We've got some Kate Bush, The Sensual World.
3: Oh, she always brings on some relaxing vibes.
4: And if you want to relax to Kate Bush, this is the song to do it to.
3: Okay.
4: It is, I think, one of her best. I really, really do. And we're going to kick it all off with a little Smooth Operator and Sade.

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8: Yeah.
7: And was thinking about, why do we remember the 80s with such, like, we have such a fond memory for the 80s.
8: Was it the aliens?
7: The lack of or more, I'm not sure. We didn't have 24/7 news.
8: True.
7: Like, bad things happened in the 80s, like guaranteed, recession, you know, HIV, AIDS crisis, all of those things, terrible, terrible things happened in the 80s. But we still look back on it fondly. And I think it's because it wasn't news all the time, 24/7. It gave you an opportunity to kind of break away from what was happening in the wider world to just be focused on yourself. I don't know if that's good or bad.
8: It wasn't 24/7, but it also was reliable. And today,
7: yes, that is also true.
8: We can't tell what's true and what's not true, what's real news or what's somebody who's trying to clickbait us and that kind of thing.
7: It's overwhelming.
8: It is. And we just end up shutting down rather than relaxing these days. But in the 80s, you're right. We, unless Ted Koppel, you had a date with him.
7: I used to deliver the Telegraph Journal in the morning.
8: Well, we had to read the newspaper, and we had newspapers.
7: We had newspapers that were more than like 4 pages long.
8: And it was shocking when something wasn't about the prize cow getting a blue ribbon.
7: That's untrue. We had real news.
8: We did.
7: The Miramichi.
8: God, did we ever. And it was sometimes not great.
7: Yeah, that is true. But again, I think it's just an interesting thing to reflect on about why it feels so different from kind of here and now. But
8: I recently joined Substack.
7: Oh no.
8: Just trying to kind of diversify the platforms and to see what's different out there.
7: How's it looking over there?
8: I mean, here's the thing. Everybody will say this is the place to be because that's where you're going to get the real stuff. And to me, it feels like, sure, maybe not as sensationalized, but you can see it being pushed through that eventually it will become
7: like everything else.
8: So I think
7: and then there'll be
8: nothing.
7: Something new, and oh my God, we'll just chase our tails.
8: Like I said, I only get my news from the people I know and really from reliable sources, and even that is challenging.
7: It is challenging. That's why I revert back to the 80s every time, and we're going to listen to some more cool, chill tunes.
8: Like what?
7: Like the Cars, Drive.
8: I love that song.
7: I love that one.
8: Song is really, you know, it's just good. It's just so good. I don't
7: How
8: have
7: descriptive.
8: The words for it.
7: It's
8: I wanted to say
7: good.
8: Heartbreaking, but it's not that it's heartbreaking.
7: No.
8: But it is quite emotional.
7: Yeah. We're also going to listen to the Motels, Only the Lonely.
8: That'll chill you out.
7: Yeah. And we get a request quite often from an avid, shall I say, listener to the program, we hope. So, Michael, this one is going out to you. This is Willie Nelson, Always on My Mind, released in 1981.

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4: Ready.
3: And we'd always love to hear from listeners and certainly are looking to play what you want to hear. So definitely drop us a line or
4: let us know. 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
3: Mm-hmm. Looking forward to that. I hope someone actually sends us a message. It'll be exciting.
4: It will be.
3: We're going to leave you tonight with Human Nature by Michael Jackson. A very chill, very relaxed, very soulful tune.
4: I dig it.
3: 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Until next time, I'm Lori.
4: And I'm Kenny.
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1: 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Did you know that CIOE Community Radio has a show for everyone? Well, they certainly do. And if you love classic country music, that show is called Frank's Kind of Country, hosted by me, Frank Lowe. Each week, you can hear the songs and singers that we grew up with, like Marty Robbins and Conway Twitty, Patsy Cline and Loretta Lynn, Buck Owens and Merle Haggard, plus some new kids like Mo Bandy and Alan Jackson, or George Strait and Vince Gill, or closer to home, our Canadian stars like Anne Murray, Jim and Don Haggard, Dougie Bell, The Family Brown, Gordon Lightfoot, and more. 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

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I'm walking down that long, lonesome road, babe, where I'm bound, I can't tell.

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0: Is Mommy going to be here, Grandma?
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0: Well, I took a rocket ship from Fort Augustus to Clyde River one night. Got there faster than a dog's jaws could bite, a squeaky chew toy thrown up into the air. Spanned 3 generations on my way over there. And I've moved so many times I've run out of fingers. I'm on my 7th toe, don't you know? These old memories still linger. And I'm done going to funerals because they're never awake. There's only so much hurting that one man can take. And I try to be funny, I try to be true, and I'm trying my hardest to be myself around you. But it don't mean a thing because talking is cheap if you can't hunker down into a deep winter sleep. I left my bag in too long, now my tea's oversteeped. My welcome's overstayed like, well, meat that's been left on the counter for over a week. God damn it, it reeks. These little poems always seem to get me through, when I've bitten off more than 2 people could chew. But it's nothing new, I just followed the train, choo-choo. Hey, thought, please refrain from using my brain as a punching bag. That's how a man goes insane. Wait, please let me explain.
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I'm Martin Hickey here for the next 3 hours, playing you a great mix of music from Atlantic Canadian artists. Oh, we are into September, the first weekend in September. You can feel the chill in the air at times this week. I had a chance to get out and see Elise Aron perform at Waverly Village Green as part of their free concert series. And a great show. Elise Aron and CJ Bissett performed as well. And what a lovely venue to see a show. I hear that they have Signal Hill performing out there for Waverly Days, I think it's called, coming up in the next little while. So get out. Catch a show at Waverly when they're doing their free outdoor shows. We're going to start the show like we do every week by playing you a song from an artist from every province in Atlantic Canada. From Nova Scotia, we've got Lucy McNeil, Radio Sweethearts. From Newfoundland and Labrador, we'll hear from Alan Doyle, So Let's Go. From New Brunswick's Aidan Towns, we'll play Sad Songs. And let's start off in Prince Edward Island with the East Pointers, Stronger Than You Know.

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0: 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The best in East Coast music with a little Canadiana added to the mix. Artists will be dropping by from time to time for a little bit of conversation. 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

That's Lucy McNeil. The song is called Radio Sweethearts, as we start East Coast Saturday morning by playing a song from an artist from every province in Atlantic Canada, in addition to Nova Scotia's Lucy McNeil. We heard from Newfoundland and Labrador's Alan Doyle, New Brunswick's Aidan Towns, and Prince Edward Island's The East Pointers. I'm Martin Hickey. We're listening to East Coast Saturday morning. Well, we're going to get into some music taking you across Canada as students return to universities this week. And here in Halifax, well, we've got students from all across Canada returning to the various universities in Halifax and Nova Scotia and in all of the Atlantic provinces. So we'll take a trip across Canada as we start in Vancouver with a song from DeVero, and we'll go east along the way. But before we get into our music taking us across Canada, let's send a song out to Jean and Bernie. And we've got a song that was written in 1971 by Canadian legend Gordon Lightfoot. It was released in 1972 by Nova Scotian Anne Murray and reached number 11 on the American Billboard Hot Country Singles Chart. Here's Anne Murray, Skin Cotton Jenny. This one's going out to Jean and Bernie.

Cotton Jenny, that is Anne Murray, and that is a song written by Gordon Lightfoot. It was released by Anne in 1972, reached number 11 on the Billboard Hot 100 singles charts. This is East Coast Saturday Morning. I'm Martin Hickey. Let's work our way across Canada now as we welcome the university students from, well, everywhere in Canada as they're coming to the East Coast to enjoy their time. Well, let's start in Vancouver with DeVero's song called Vancouver. We'll make our way to Alberta. We're going to hear from Dan Verner and a song called Calgary. We'll do Vancouver and Calgary right now for you on East Coast Saturday Morning.

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That's Dan Verner. The song is called Calgary. As we're working our way across Canada, welcoming students back to Nova Scotia and Atlantic Canada for university. Well, let's stay in Alberta for the next few songs. We've got Leona Berkey. She's an artist from Cape Breton, Nova Scotia, who hosts Women Folk here on CIOE every Thursday evening at 7 p.m. Well, Leona got a song called Calgary Song. We're going to hear from Ian Sherwood about leaving Alberta. And right now, here's New Brunswick's Matt Anderson with Alberta Gold.

Calgary song. That's Leona Berkey as we're playing songs working our way across Canada. Leona hosts Women Folk here on CIOE, a show that features an hour of Atlantic Canadian music from women and sometimes from outside Atlantic Canada as well. The other East Coast focused shows we have here on CIOE are The Coastal Connection with Ron James every weekday afternoon from 1 until 4. You can tune in on Mondays to Songwriters from Here and Away with Robert Campbell. And I host the East Coast Top 30 every Saturday at 4 o'clock. So come back today. I'll count down the top 30 songs for this week. Last week's number one was from New Brunswick's Kylie Fox and her song Bachelorette. I will play the top three songs from last week's top 30 before we end the show today. But we've got another one from Kylie Fox coming your way right now as we work our way across Canada. We're now into Manitoba. Kylie's got a song called Manitoba. We'll play that. But first, here's an artist from the Valley here in Nova Scotia. Her name is Tara Spencer. Here's Manitoba Nights on East Coast Saturday morning.

0: We're inside Mr. Bonder's heart.
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0: So, what's the big deal, you ask? 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
1: Nice work, everyone.
0: Saving babies' lives before they're even born. 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
6: I can feel the cold in my bones.

That's Manitoba. That's Kylie Fox right here on East Coast Saturday morning. It's Martin Hickey playing you 3 hours of music from Atlantic Canadian artists every Saturday from 9 until noon. We're going to head to take a little break, head to Newfoundland. We're going to send a song out to Trevor, and a song by an artist from Newfoundland, from St. John's, currently makes his home in Nova Scotia. His name is Doug Hawko, singing a song about the province that he comes from and wanting to go back there. Here's Doug Hawko with Newfoundland going out to Trevor this morning on East Coast Saturday morning.

Take Me Back to Newfoundland. That's Doug Hawko. That song going out to Trevor this morning. I'll get a chance to go over to Newfoundland a little later on this month for Newfoundland's Music Week coming up later on this month and early October. So I'll be there having a good time singing Doug's Take Me Back to Newfoundland. We're going to get into our Fresh from the East Coast segment of the program, play some new music from Atlantic Canadian artists very soon. We're going to start that off with something new from Kinley. Kinley's just released a new album, and we're going to play the song Gemini. Before we do that, though, how about one song from Saskatchewan as we continue to work our way across Canada and welcome university students back to the East Coast. Hear this beautiful voice of Cape Breton, Nova Scotia's Raylene Rankin, Flowers of Saskatchewan.

That's Kinley with Gemini. That's a new single from Kinley, or a new song from Kinley from her new EP, as we play you some new music from Atlantic Canadian artists in this segment of the program that we call the Fresh from the East Coast segment. Now, we're going to do some New Brunswick songs. Now, we've got one from Evan Cooper, young high school student from New Brunswick, and he's got a new album out. And the latest single from that, Prom King. Let's play you that from Evan. And now a band featuring members from both New Brunswick and Nova Scotia. They're called Daybloom, and here they are with Swim.

Tom King. That's Evan Cooper from New Brunswick, as we're into our Fresh from the East Coast segment of East Coast Saturday Morning. Well, we've got some more tunes coming your way, as we're going to play you one from another New Brunswick artist. It's Andrew Clark, a song featuring Brad White. We're going to head to Newfoundland and Labrador with Evan O'Coyne and his song Morphine Man. But let's start off with something from Nova Scotia's All Mother. They're a band from Yarmouth, and if you tuned in to the East Coast Top 30 last week, you would have known that four Yarmouth bands were on the top 30. All, I think, in the top 12 last week, as American Eric debuted at number 7. The Purple Helmets were number 4. Burnt Black came in at number 3. And Winter Sleep was number 12 on the chart. All Mother, another band from Yarmouth, and they're up for voting this week. They were up for voting this week. So tune in today at 4 o'clock to see how many bands from Yarmouth make the East Coast Top 30 this week. Here's All Mother now with Never Been Lost.

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That's Andrew Clark featuring Brad White. The song is called Cry on My Shoulder. You're listening to East Coast Saturday Morning. I'm Martin Hickey. We do play you some new music from Atlantic Canadian artists this time every week. We will get back into playing you some music crossing Canada very soon as we welcome the university students back to Nova Scotia and the East Coast of Canada. Now let's play you something from Lucas Greencorn, an artist from Pictou County, Nova Scotia. His latest single, Soul Searching. We've got John David's Dad's Old Guitar, and you can guess what that's about. Well, his dad's old guitar. And now here's one of my favorite new tunes that came out this past month. It's from Jane Baker, Your Face, Your Temper.

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Soul Searching. That's Lucas Greencorn. We're playing you some new music from Atlantic Canadian artists. We got one more new song before we get back into some music. Well, we'll send a song out to Gina Burney after this, and then we'll get back into some music across in Canada. Right now, here's the latest from Rich O'Coin, Disbelief, on East Coast Saturday Morning with Martin Hickey.

Disbelief. That's the latest single from Rich O'Coin. That finishes up our Fresh from the East Coast segment of playing you some new music from Atlantic Canadian artists. We'll do that again this time next week as we want to get some new music in your ears. We do have a song now going out to Bernie and Jean. It's from one of my favorite Irish bands. They're called The Waterboys. This version is from a band that was from Cape Breton, Nova Scotia. Played a lot around this area in the early 2000s. They're called Kilt. It's the vocals of Tony Ronalds. The song is The Waterboys, Fisherman's Blues.

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7: 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Ron James is in every weekday afternoon from 1 until 4 with the Coastal Connection, as he has a great mix of music from Atlantic Canadian artists, a little bit of Canadianity thrown in as well. Monday evenings, you've got Robert Campbell's Songwriters from Here and Away. Thursday evenings, you've got Leona Berkey with Women Folk. Lots of great East Coast music played here on CIOE. And today at 4 o'clock, every Saturday, it's the East Coast Top 30. It's a countdown of the top 30 songs of the week. Well, we are welcoming university students back to the East Coast of Canada this week as they come from all over Canada to visit our lovely area of the world. And we did play some music from the various provinces so far. We started out west. We started in Vancouver with a song from Devero of that name. We had a few songs about Alberta, something from Saskatchewan, Manitoba. And now we're going to play you something from Ontario. Here's John Bryant, who's from Halifax, has moved back and forth between Vancouver over the last few years. Had a chance to catch John live most recently in New Glasgow at the Riverfront Jubilee just this summer. And always nice running into John, lovely gentleman, and great music as well. So here's John Bryant with Ontario on East Coast Saturday Morning.

Ontario. That's John Bryant right here on East Coast Saturday Morning. We are going to play you a song about Montreal in just a little while from Amelia Curran. And then we're going to get into some music that, that'll take you into some concerts that are happening over the next couple of weeks here in the Halifax area. There's lots of great music happening in the next little while, like Magnetic World taking place on Citadel Hill at the end of the month. And there's FamFest going on in Dartmouth next weekend. We'll talk about all of that and more. But first, here's a song going out to my dad. And we played something for Trevor about Newfoundland last the last hour. It was Doug Hawko's Newfoundland. And here's a song even more specific. This is a song from the album All the Best. It's one that I've got on album and CD and had a chance recently to pick it up on cassette. This one is by various artists, and it's including Gene Hewson. Here's Arriving in St. John's.

arriving in St. John's. And welcome back to all the university students who are arriving in St. John's this week. That song going out to my dad in St. John's today. How about some music from Montreal? We'll hit the Quebec portion, and then we're back in the East Coast. We've got Elise Aaron singing a song about Montreal, but first, here's Amelia Curran with Bye Bye Montreal. 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

That's Elise Aaron with Montreal as we welcome, playing some music to welcome back some students to Atlantic Canada from across Canada. And that finishes up our road from British Columbia to Quebec. And now we're back in Atlantic Canada, where we play all of our music from the artists from Atlantic Canada here on CIOE, or here on East Coast Saturday morning on CIOE. We are going to send a song out to Doug right now. It's Stan Rogers, The Idiot.

The Idiot. That's Stan Rogers. That one going out to Doug this morning. Well, I did mention there's lots of great music festivals happening in Halifax over the next little while, including Magnetic World. We'll talk about that in just a little bit. And there's one next weekend taking place in Dartmouth on the waterfront. It's called FamFest. It's 2 days of great family fun. There's lots of events for the kids. There's a Parents Olympics. And there are a couple of great concerts. And Friday night, if you go, well, you can see a number of great bands. You can see Wintersleep, Clever Hopes, Bill Ricky. If you go on Saturday, I think it's Good Dear Good, Neon Dreams, and more. And let's play you some music from some of the artists that are going to be performing. We're going to hear from Neon Dreams. We've got marching bands from Clever Hopes, Do It All Again. But first, here's Bill Ricky and Summer Silence.

0: Well, hey, everybody. Did you know that CIOE Community Radio has a show for everyone? Well, they certainly do. And if you love classic country music, that show is called Frank's Kind of Country, hosted by me, Frank Lowe. Each week, you can hear the songs and singers that we grew up with, like Marty Robbins and Conway Twitty, Patsy Cline and Loretta Lynn, Buck Owens and Merle Haggard, plus some new kids like Mo Bandy and Alan Jackson, or George Strait and Vince Gill, or closer to home, our Canadian stars like Ann Murray, Jim and Don Haggard, Dougie Bell, The Family Brown, Gordon Lightfoot, and more. 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

Neon Dreams with marching bands. You can catch Neon Dreams next weekend at FamFest on the Dartmouth waterfront. I think I might have got some of the nights mixed up on who's playing when, but go and check out the FamFest website or social media posts, and you'll see the lineup. It's a great lineup of music. We played Bill Ricky, Clever Hopes, Neon Dreams. They're all performing. So are the next couple of bands, Slow Coaster and Good Dear Good. From Slow Coaster, we've got The Darkest of Discos. Here's Good Dear Good and Coffee and Sunshine. Coffee.

The Darkest of Discos. That's Slow Coaster. And they're performing at FanFest next weekend. Let's play you one more song from an artist that's performing or headlining the Saturday night show. They are Wintersleep. Here's Wintersleep right now with Wishing Moon.

0: I guess it's just the senselessness, the ridiculousness of it, that these things don't have to happen.
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0: You start to realize how preventable these deaths are. 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There's other choices. 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They could stay overnight. They could have somebody else drive them. And there'd be a lot of people left alive in this world today if those choices had been exercised.
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State with Burned here on East Coast Saturday morning, as Koya was recently added to the Magnetic World Music Festival lineup. That one's taking place at the end of September, and it's September the 25th and the 26th, and you can see artists such as Sexy Red and Khalid. Well, added were a couple of local artists, Koya State's one of them, Classified being the other. It's the Magnetic World Music Festival. Most of the tickets are sold out right now. Get over to the website and get tickets if you can. It's a big festival taking place at the end of the month at Citadel Hill. Gonna blow your mind. Here's Classified featuring Ian James with Wonder.

Wonder. That's Classified featuring Ian James. Classified's just been added to the Magnetic World Music Festival, taking place September the 25th and the 26th here in Halifax at Magnetic Hill. Some great artists on that bill. Head over to the Magnetic World website and get yourself some tickets, if they're still available. I know most of the tickets have been selling like crazy and selling out over the last little while. So let's see what else is happening in and around the city on Sunday. If you're downtown, you want to check out some great music from an artist from Nova Scotia, from Halifax, who's recently moved away, I think living in Los Angeles these days, coming back for a hometown show. Her name is Baby Nova. That one is Sunday night downtown. We're going to play Baby Nova and Panic Baby with American Apparel. But before we do that, there is a show taking place in Lower Sackville at the Pink Piano on September the 20th. It's one of my favorite songwriters. His name is Ian Foster. He's from St. John's, and he's going to be at the Pink Piano Sunday, September the 20th at 7 p.m. Now, tickets are pay what you can. The suggested donation is $20, and seats are limited at the Pink Piano. Great place to see a show. Ian's one of the fantastic storytellers, so show up, sit down, listen to the stories, listen to the music. Here's Ian Foster right now. It's September the 20th at the Pink Piano. Man Out of Time.

0: 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The wolf then came to the house of bricks. 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Not by the hair of my chinny chin, said the pigs. I'll huff and I'll puff.
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6: Well, you're listening to the East Coast Saturday morning. I'm Martin Hickey. We do like to play you the top three songs from last week's East Coast Top 30 before we finish up here on East Coast Saturday morning. The Top 30 airs every Saturday at 4 o'clock. I'll be back again. No, I'm not in today. Ron James is hosting the show today. So tune in at 4 o'clock and you'll be treated with the voice of the Coastal Connection. It's Ron James, who's on every weekday afternoon from 1 until 4. So tune in today, 4 o'clock. Ron James is hosting the show. But last week's East Coast Top 30, number 3 was Burnt Black with Flag Face.

Blackface from Burnt Black. That song was number three on the East Coast Top 30 last week. The song at number two last week was also number two the week before. It's from Hearts of Kin, a sister duo from Cape Breton, Nova Scotia. Here's Rhonda.

Rhonda with from Hearts of Kin. That song was number two last week for the second week in a row. Well, the number one song on last week's East Coast Top 30 came to us from a New Brunswick artist who just released a new single about hanging out with her besties. It's called Bachelorette. Here's Kylie Fox, your number one song from the East Coast Top 30.

Bachelorette. That's Kylie Fox with Bachelorette. That song was number one on the East Coast Top 30 last week. Tune in today at 4 o'clock. Ron James is in the driver's seat today, counting down the top 30 songs for this week. You usually hear Ron during the weekdays from 1 until 4. Well, today, you get a special treat as Ron fills in on the East Coast Top 30. Let's leave you with a song in memory of Brian, and we want to welcome all the students back to Atlantic Canada, and enjoy your time at the various universities that we have to offer. Let's leave you with a song in memory of Brian. Here is Sarah McLachlan, The Rainbow Connection.

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Sometimes you win, sometimes you lose. 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
3: Welcome to the East Coast Top 30. I'm Ron James, filling in today for Martin Hickey. My job for the next 2 hours is to count down the top 30 East Coast songs, number 30 to number 1, and I can tell you two songs move into the top 30 Hall of Fame. This means the songs have been on the charts for 10 weeks. Four songs will be debuting today. Two songs return to the charts, and there's a tie for the biggest mover. So let's get started, shall we? Our number 30 song was number 1 last week, showing that it's important to vote each week. Number 30 song is from New Brunswick singer-songwriter Kylie Fox with her new song, Bachelorette.

Bachelorette. That is New Brunswick singer-songwriter Kali Fox. The number 30 song this week on our East Coast Top 30. It was number one last week, which means we're going to have a new number one song this week. Well, one of the first of four songs debuting this week is from Newfoundland singer-songwriter Rod Krieger. His new song is called New Song. Song number 29 this week.

Song number 29 from Newfoundland singer-songwriter Rod Krieger. New song. Well, song number 28 comes from country Americana folk singer from Nova Scotia. His name, Joe H. Henry. And his latest single, Quicksand, dropped from number 19 last week to this week's number 28 song. Listen.

Song number 28 this week from Joe H. Henry, his new song called Quicksand. Well, song number 27 is a return to the charts this week from Newfoundland singer-songwriter Braden Maher. His song is called Stupid Things.

0: Stupid Things. That is Newfoundland singer-songwriter Braden Maher. And that is song number 27 this week on our Top 30. I'm Ron James filling in for Martin Hickey. We have to take a little break. And when we come back, song number 26.
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0: Welcome back to the East Coast Top 30. I'm Ron James, filling in for Martin Hickey this week, and we are down to song number 26, and this is from a band whose influences range from Pink Floyd to Supertramp to Jack White. The band called Strange Plants. Their song is called What a Time, and it's rich in texture, and it's song number 26 this week on our East Coast Top 30.

Song number 26 this week from a group called Strange Plants. The song is called What a Time. Well, song number 25 is the second of four debuting this week on the Top 30. It's the latest from Halifax electronic pop artist Rich O'Coin. The title of Rich's new song is called Disbelief.

Disbelief, that is Halifax electronic pop artist Rich O'Coin at song number 25 this week. Well, the third of four songs debuting this week is from another O'Coin. Faith O'Coin is a Newfoundland singer-songwriter. Her new song is called Besides Her. Song 24 this week on our East Coast Top 30.

Beside Her, that is song number 24 this week from Newfoundland singer-songwriter Faith O'Coyne. A reminder that at the completion of today's Top 30, go to our webpage at communityradio.ca and vote for next week's East Coast Top 30. Well, song number 23 is from Prince Edward Island singer-songwriter Noah Malcolm. His latest song is called God Man, has been on the charts for 5 weeks, and this week at number 23.

0: God.
1: God Man. That is Prince Edward Island singer-songwriter Noel Malcolm at song number 23. I'm Ron James. We've got to take a little break, and when we come back, song number 22.
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1: 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I'm Ron James in the chair this week for Martin Hickey. He will return in this chair next week. I'm counting down the top 30 songs on the East Coast, and we are down to song number 22. Song number 22 is the fourth of four songs debuting this week. It's from a Nova Scotia band, All Mother. Their latest album is called An Ocean of My Own, and the single from that album is Never Been Lost, song 22. All the-

Never Been Lost from Nova Scotia band All Mother. Let's head to Prince Edward Island for song number 21. It's from Lenny Gallant, who's been on the East Coast music scene for a long time and still going strong. From his latest album, Shelter from the Storm, comes song number 21, Happiness.

Song number 21, Happiness, from Prince Edward Island singer-songwriter Lenny Gallant. New Brunswick singer-songwriter April Aileen's song Dark Side debuted last week at song number 20 and remains this week at song number 20 on the East Coast Top 30.

Dark Side from New Brunswick singer-songwriter April Aileen, remaining at the number 20 position on our East Coast Top 30. One of the biggest movers this week is from Newfoundland singer-songwriter Madeline. Her song, You Like, was number 30 last week and moves up 11 spots to song number 19.

0: one of the biggest movers this week is Madeline from Newfoundland, song number 19 this week on our East Coast Top 30. I'm Ron James, filling in for Martin Hickey, and I have to take a little break, and when I come back, we'll have song number 18.
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2: 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And if you love classic country music, that show is called Frank's Kind of Country, hosted by me, Frank Lowe. 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
0: Welcome back to the East Coast Top 30. I'm Ron James, counting down the top 30 songs on the East Coast, and we are down to song number 18. And song number 18 goes to Prince Edward Island singer-songwriter Kinley. This is the third week that her song, The Director, is on the charts. Last week it was at number 14 and dropping four spots to song number 18.

Director by Prince Edward Island singer-songwriter Kinley at number 18 this week on our East Coast Top 30. Also from Prince Edward Island is a new band called Gizmo. They have a new album called All Your Worships, and their debut single from that album is called Gift Shops, and it is your number 17 song this week on our East Coast Top 30.

Gift Shop, a new band from Prince Edward Island called Gizmo at song number 17. Well, song number 16 is a return to the East Coast Top 30 this week from Nova Scotia singer-songwriter Brewery. Her song called Rent Free comes in at number 16.

0: Rent Free. That is Brewery with song number 16 this week on our East Coast Top 30. I'm Ron James. We've got to take a little break, and then we'll be back with song number 15.
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0: Welcome back to the East Coast Top 30. I'm Ron James, filling in for Martin Hickey, who will return next week. We are at the halfway point of the Top 30 at song number 15. Song 15 debuted 3 weeks ago. It's the third single from Nova Scotia artist Lily Gunn. Her song, Unbroken Wings, moves up one spot, 16 last week, 15 this week on the East Coast Top 30.

Unbroken Wings from Lily Gunn. That's song number 15 this week on our East Coast Top 30. Cape Breton singer-songwriter Carlton Stone once played in a trio called Port Cities with Dylan Guthrow and Bria Isabel. The band broke up, and the three are now doing their solo thing. Carlton has an upcoming new album coming up called Midnight Rose. A single from that album is our number 14 song called Already Gone.

Already Gone from Cape Breton singer-songwriter Carlton Stone at song number 14 this week on our East Coast Top 30. Another reminder that after this show airs, voting will resume for next week's East Coast Top 30. Go to our webpage at communityradio.ca. 50 songs will appear, and you can pick up to 20 of those 50 songs once per email, once per week. You have until 6 o'clock next Thursday night to get your votes in. And, well, it's important to vote. And this is why. Song 13 is from a Nova Scotia band, Burnt Black, from Yarmouth, Nova Scotia. Their song, Flag Face, was number 3 last week in the top 3 and dropped 10 spots this week to number 13.

Plague Face from Yarmouth, Nova Scotia band Burnt Black. Song number 13 this week on our East Coast Top 30. Song number 12 is from Nova Scotia singer-songwriter Andre Pettipas. He features Kay Breton's Morgan Tony in this song called Wipers. Song number 12 on the Top 30.

0: Song is called Wipers, and that is Andre Pettipaw teamed up with Morgan Tony at song number 12 this week on our East Coast Top 30. I'm Ron James. This is Top 30 on 97.5. I have to take a little break, and when I come back, song number 11.
1: 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I'll huff and I'll puff.
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0: Welcome back to the East Coast Top 30. I'm Ron James, in for Martin Hickey, and I'm counting down the top 30 songs here on the East Coast. Most of the songs you hear today, I play on my show, The Coastal Connection, Monday to Friday from 1 to 4 p.m. Hope you can give me a listen here on Community Radio. We are down to song number 11, and the Town Heroes are the second of two biggest movers in the top 30 this week. The new song, Super Bowl, has moved up 10 spots from 22 last week to song number 11 this week on the East Coast Top 30.

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1: Super Bowl from the Town Heroes at song number 11. We are now down to the top 10 songs. Song 10 is from Prince Edward Island fiddler Richard Wood. He has been playing his fiddle for a number of years. I've met Richard when he was a young 18-year-old, and he performed in Hubbards, Nova Scotia. I met up with Richard just a few years back at the East Coast Music Awards, and he remembered meeting me in Hubbards all those years ago. Both of us, now a number of years older, but he's still playing the fiddle. And his latest song, Piano in the Garden, is song number 10.

the Garden from Prince Edward Island fiddler Richard Wood at song number 10. Piano in the Garden has been on the top 30 for now 10 weeks and enters the East Coast Top 30 Hall of Fame. Well, Nova Scotia band The Purple Helmets has been on the top 30 for 4 weeks. Their song Coming Home was at number 4 last week and has dropped to song number 9 this week on our East Coast Top 30.

Coming Home from the Purple Helmets at song number 9. Song number 8 is from Cape Breton singer-songwriter Elise Aaron. She covers an Alanis Morissette song, Hand in My Pocket, which was recorded live at Member 2 First Nation. Hand in My Pocket moves 3 spots to song number 8.

0: Hand in My Pocket from Kay Breton, singer-songwriter Elise Aaron. That song has been in the top 30 for 10 weeks and graduates to our East Coast Top 30 Hall of Fame. Another break to take, and when we return with song number 7.
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0: Welcome back to the East Coast Top 30. I'm Ron James, counting down the top 30 songs on the East Coast, and we are down to song number 7 from Shelburne, Nova Scotia. It's Loviette from her album, Debutante. Comes this song, Can You Help Me Out?

Can You Help Me Out? From Loviette at song number 7. Song number 6 is from Winter Sleep, a band from Yarmouth, Nova Scotia. And this song, Abyss.

Abyss from Yarmouth, Nova Scotia's Winter Sleep at song number 6. We are down to the top 5 songs on the East Coast Top 30. And song number 5 is from a Pictou County band, Frail. They are a 5-piece band and they play straight up rock and roll. Their song, LFG, is song number 5.

FG from Pictou County, Nova Scotia rock and roll band Frail, song number 5. 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You'll find a list of 50 songs. Pick up to 20 of those 50 songs once per email, once per week. We shut it down at 6 o'clock on Thursday night. We tabulate your votes, and then Martin Hickey will be in here next week, I promise, counting down the top 30 songs on the East Coast. Well, song number 4 is from a Halifax-based alternative band called American Eric. The band has just released a new EP called Pharmaceutical Approach, and this is the lead single from the EP called Walking Away. It was number 7 last week, number 4 this week on the East Coast Top 30. Bye.

0: Walking Away, that is American Eric at song number 4 this week on our East Coast Top 30. I'm Ron James. Well, we're down to the top 3 songs, and when we return, we will have song number 3.
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0: Down to the top 3 songs on this week's East Coast Top 30. I'm Ron James, and song number 3 is from Canning, Nova Scotia singer-songwriter Jonah McLean. His latest single, Stand On That, was number 9 last week and number 3 this week on the East Coast Top 30.

0: Stand on that. That is canning Nova Scotia singer-songwriter Jonah McLean. Well, song number two is from Mandeville. And their song, Georgia Peach, has only been on the charts for 2 weeks, debuting at number five last week. It has jumped three spots, and it is song number two this week on the top 30.
1: Darling.

Georgia Peach. That is a group called Manderville, and that is song number two this week on our East Coast Top 30. Well, we have a new number one song this week, and before I reveal the song, I want you to go to communityradio.ca and vote for next week's East Coast Top 30. There's a list of 50 songs there. You can pick up to 20 of those 50 songs once per email, once per week. We shut it down at 6 o'clock next Thursday and tabulate your votes. Martin Hickey will be in this seat next week. I'm Ron James. Thanks for joining me. And it's always a blast to do this for Martin. And I hope to do it again. And he will return next week, I promise. Well, we're down to the number one song. And it was number two last week on our East Coast Top 30. Two sisters from Sydney, Nova Scotia. Hearts of Kin. Shelley Tobin and Danielle McDonald. And the number one song this week is Rhonda. Have a great week. She's

Well, hello again. Welcome to another Barn Dance Show. I'm your host, Keith Ross, and I'm here each week at this time on 97.5 Community Radio. And, of course, we bring you lots and lots of fiddle music from all over North America. We're glad you can join us. As usual, we have Don Messer and his Islanders give us an introduction to the show each week. And we're going to continue on now with Don Messer and his Islanders with a couple of tunes that I guess Don Messer composed, probably. The Surrey Lighthouse and the Mouth of the Tobique. Now, the Surrey Lighthouse is in Prince Edward Island, and the Mouth of the Tobique River is in New Brunswick. Okay, let's listen to these tunes.

Well, that last tune we heard there was a tune called Dragging the Bow. That was played by Gordy McKeeman. Now, that recording of Gordy was done in my studio back many years ago when he was a teenager. And at the time, he was living in New Glasgow. I don't know where he lives now. But anyway, that was Dragging the Bow. We go to Western Canada now, Frankie Rogers. And he's the late Frankie Rogers, unfortunately, one of the most entertaining fiddlers ever. And he's got a great country tune played on the fiddle called The Farewell Party.

Well, that nice waltz we just heard is called the Rhythm Ayers Waltz. That was played by Clell Jodry from Nova Scotia's South Shore, Lunenburg County probably, I can't just remember when. Anyway, the Rhythm Ayers Waltz. Go off to Texas now, Bob Boatwright. And he's got a tune that he calls the My Window Faces the South. Bob Boatwright.

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1: 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And we're always glad you can join us as we bring you lots and lots of fiddle music from all over North America. And the last fiddle music we heard was from Lee Cremo. He was back in those days, he was from Cape Breton. And we call him an Aboriginal fiddle player. And he said, "Don't call me that, I'm an Indian." He was a funny guy. Anyway, he played the swallowtail jig there, Lee Cremo. We'll go to a great band that was from the South Shore of Nova Scotia years ago, the Shady Grove Bluegrass Band. And their fiddle player was Allie Mackey. And we're going to feature him doing a tune that a lot of the bluegrass players play called The Road to Columbus.

Well, we just heard a couple of real nice waltzes there, played by Kelly Tanner. Kelly Tanner's from the Halifax area, Nova Scotia. And she played the Princess of Wales Waltz, which was composed by my friend Bill Guest. And the next one was called The Rosebud by My Early Walk. Kelly Tanner playing that. We'll go off to the Ontario-Quebec border. I don't remember which side that Dennis Brisson lived on, but anyway, he's got a great tune called The Lonesome Fiddler, Dennis Brisson.

Well, we just heard a tune from the late Ward Allen. Ward Allen was from the Ottawa Valley of Canada, and he wrote and played and recorded the most famous and popular fiddle tune ever in Canada called Maple Sugar. But this was not Maple Sugar. This was a tune that he called the Two-Step Polka, Ward Allen. We'll go on now to Paddy Kusturok. Very well-known fiddle player. You can see her on the internet and just about everywhere. Anyway, she's got a tune called The Constitution Breakdown. Here's Paddy Kusturok.

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1: 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I'm your host, Keith Ross, and I'm here each week at this time on 97.5 Community Radio, CIOE. And, of course, we're always pleased when you can join us, and we bring you lots and lots of fiddle music from all over North America. And the last fiddle music we heard was Lucas Monroe, who comes from Hants County, Nova Scotia. He was one of my fiddle students years ago, taught him how to play the fiddle, and he's still playing very well. And that was a tune called the Four-String Polka, Lucas Monroe. We're going off to Oklahoma now, Byron Burleine, one of the fine fiddle players. And this is, I guess, one of my favorite waltzes over the years. I know there's hundreds of them, but this is one of my favorites called Sweet Memories Waltz, Byron Burleine.

Well, that nice tune we just heard there was Dick and Lisa Barrett, and they come from the West Coast area of the United States, I believe. Could be Montana or California, I'm not just sure where. But anyway, that was an old country song that they did instrumentally called You Don't Love Me, But I'll Always Care. An old country song. Dick and Lisa Barrett, that was. We go to Mike Sanichin now. Mike Sanichin plays around the east coast of Canada a lot. I don't know just where he's from. But anyway, he's got a great waltz called Blue Jeans and Gingham. Mike Sanichin.

Well, we just heard a Cajun tune there. That was the late Tommy Hill playing the fiddle. He was from down in the Nashville, lower U.S. area anyway. And that was, as I say, that was from Louisiana, called the Bayou Melody. Tommy Hill playing that. And we'll stay down in the South now. I guess one of the most famous fiddle players down there, Mark O'Connor. He was originally from Texas, but he spent a lot of time around Nashville and all over. And he's got a tune he calls Swang. No, not to be confused with swing. This is a tune he calls Swang, Mark O'Connor.

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I'm your host, Keith Ross, and I'm here each week at this time on 97.5 Community Radio, CIOE. And, of course, we're bringing you lots of fiddle music from all over North America. We're going to close out today's show with one of my own tunes called the Highland View Hornpipe. Don't forget to tune us in next week.

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1: 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Welcome to the Newfound Records Radio Hour, the show that features all kinds of Newfoundland and Labrador music from the vinyl era, the 50s, 60s, 70s, and 80s. If you're a hopeless nostalgic, if you're stuck in a vinyl groove, if you're inclined to drift from the mainstream, stay tuned for an hour full of music by Newfoundland and Labrador's pioneer recording artists with your host, Wayne Tucker.
2: Well, hello, everybody, and welcome to the program. Sure is great to be back behind the mic after my annual three-month hiatus. For this episode today, it's an episode that's appropriate for the Labor Day weekend. I'm going to spin for you a bunch of NL Oldies songs, and they're all about work. Now, if you stick around for the next hour or so, you're going to hear all about trapping in Labrador. You'll hear about building Newfoundland's biggest boats. You'll hear about working in mines, all kinds of them. And there's more than that. Kick off, Gordon Shepherd. He sings about the struggles of the average Newfoundland worker who's just trying to make ends meet.

You just heard Gordon Shepherd, and he was singing about the Newfoundland working man, and that song was the title song from a cassette tape that he released in 1990. Don't think it was released on compact disc. And Gordon Shepherd composed that song that he just sang. Now, a little info about Mr. Shepherd. He is or was from Harbour Grace South. Not sure if he's still with us or not. And he was involved with music since his childhood. He became a member of a band known as the Newfoundland Starlighters. And he was a member of that band for some 22 years. Eventually, he had to stop because he was working in shipyards and apparently there was a conflict there. And his work commitments took him away from the band. But he ended up in a recording studio a few years later and recorded his first cassette tape in 1989, Three Cheers for Newfoundland, that one was called. And his second, Newfoundland Working Man, which you just heard the title track from, that was his second tape. And he recorded that at Sim's Studio with Sim Savory's regular great session musicians. Well, our next spin now comes from Dennis Kendall, and he was one half of the band simply known as Me and Him, the other half being Con Parsons, and I've often played tracks by Me and Him on the Newfound Records Radio Hour down through the years. Kendall, he was from the Codroy Valley on the west coast of Newfoundland, born in 1954 and died in 2022. And along with Con Parsons, they released three, at least, cassette tapes. Maybe there were more, I don't know. One of them was called Looking Back, and it was released in 1988. And on that album, the great Kevin Collins played many of the backup instruments and did a great job of it. The tape then was recorded at Collins' Sawyer Hill Studio, that's in Placentia, Newfoundland. The track we shall hear is The Life of a Fisherman, and Dennis Kendall co-wrote that one with his songwriting buddy, Con Parsons. The life of a fisherman wasn't the best, working and slaving with so little rest. The money he made barely kept him alive, working year after year if he was to survive.

You just heard Dennis Kendall of Me and Him singing a song that he has a co-write credit for, the song Life of a Fisherman. And today on the Newfoundland Records Radio Hour, we are featuring songs about Newfoundland and Labrador workers. And I could fill out a whole program, or two, or three, or four maybe, about the life of an NL fisherman. But I'm going to limit myself today to that one number that you just heard. Our next spin is going to come from the band called Stuffed Squid, and they were based in Lassie of Newfoundland. Released two albums at least, Well Done Liar, that was released on cassette only, and No Flies on We, which was also released on compact disc. The song we're going to hear is called Jolly Poker, and that is a traditional sea shanty, a song that was sung as fishermen haul their boats out of the water, or maybe a bunch of men got together and moved a house. There are many variations to the song, and one of the members of Stuff Squid, a fellow by the name of Carl Shepherd, he has the writing credit for this one. So I guess he put his own spin on the traditional number. We'll now hear Stuff Squid as they sing about a bunch of men getting together to haul three different loads. A skiff, a store, by the way, being a shed where fishermen's supplies and gear are stored, and they hauled a horse. Get ready, me laddies. Let's all pull together.

You just heard Dave Brett singing and playing the ugly stick. Cyril Drover singing and Clev Best playing guitar, accordion, and doing some singing too. Gord Lush and Carl Shepherd in there with harmony vocals. And the band Stuffed Squid, song The Jolly Poker. Now our next bin comes from a band from the Big Land, and that is the Flummies. Flummies are a four-piece indigenous band, and they began performing in 1978, and they continued to play for many decades with various incarnations of the band. And are they still at it? I don't know, but up until a few years ago, I know they were. Their home base was Happy Valley Goose Bay. Maybe I should be saying is Happy Valley Goose Bay. And the Flummies have been known for recording and preserving the historical, cultural, and traditional songs of Labrador. In 2021, they were named recipient of Musicnl's Lifetime Achievement Award. In 1988, they released a vinyl LP. It was called Songs of Labrador. I think that was their first album. And one of the tracks on that is The Crowd of Jolly Trappers, composed by Douglas Best. And he, Douglas Best, is or was a trapper from Mud Lake in Labrador. And the song then, The Crowd of Jolly Trappers, is written from the perspective of a lone trapper reminiscing about the life he and friends have lived.

Well, you just heard the Flummies and the members of the band for the recording in 1988 were Gary O'Driscoll, Harris Learning, Greg O'Blenis, Richard Dyson, Alton Best, and George Shewak. Well, you are listening to the Newfound Records Radio Hour. I'm your host, Wayne Tucker. For this episode, songs about work. And most of the songs you are going to hear on today's program are obscure, as is always the case on the Newfound Records Radio Hour. We like to feature music that you're unlikely to hear anywhere else because it's never been available on compact disc, most of it anyway, and not available on various streaming platforms like Spotify, Apple Music, and whatever else there might be. Next up, we're going to hear from Harve Bishop, and the song we shall hear is one that he wrote himself. It's called A Salute to Hibernia. And Harve got himself a job building an oil rig at the Bull Iron Construction site in Newfoundland. He was a cement finishing worker, and he worked on the project with 4,000 other men. Wow. They built what he calls the biggest boat ever built in Newfoundland. And in the song he says he's proud to be part of the crew that built this huge rig to pump oil. From his cassette tape, Everybody Keeps Talking About the Weather, here is Harve Bishop's Salute to Hibernia.

We shall now hear the group that call themselves R&J Country Plus. And the members of that are really, it's really a duo, husband and wife team of Reg and Joyce Eddy. Now, Reg, I found out, he was a member of various bands some decades ago, centered around the Stephenville area on the west coast of Newfoundland. And one of his bands was the duo Back to Back, where he teamed up with Pat March. And I've often played tracks from the wonderful cassette tape that the Back to Back put out. Now, Reg Eddy's wife, Joyce, she was relatively new to the performing game, I think, and didn't do much professionally anyway before the release of their cassette tape. The only cassette tape that they released, I do believe, and it's called It Takes Two. Now, all tracks on that cassette, but one, were composed by Newfoundlanders. Now, there's a mystery associated with this tape, which had me scratching my head for a long time, because, according to the notes included with the cassette, the vocal tracks were recorded at Sims Studio in Ballorum, Newfoundland. But they were backed up with a Nashville sound, and they named the musicians that backed them up. They're not the session musicians from Sims Studio. So I Googled the names of some of the musicians. I got kind of curious, what was this all about? And turns out that they were based in Nashville, were outstanding players. And I was wondering, well, how were vocals recorded in Ballorum and mixed with tracks that were recorded apparently in Nashville? Because I don't think the Nashville musicians came to Ballorum. Anyway, I finally found out the answer a short while ago as to what that was all about. And I read an article in a weekly newspaper of the Stephenville area, a newspaper called The Georgian, from November of 1992. And here's what they had to say. Reg and Joyce, they wanted their tape to be a high-quality product. So they sent a demo tape of their music to Nashville Recording Studio. And the Nashville musicians laid down the music tracks for the album, and they sent a master to Sin Studio in Ballorum, and Reg and Joyce added their vocals there. So, mystery solved. Song we shall hear, composed by Don Gale and Reg Eddy, it's called Get Up and Go to Work. And no matter what you do, you just can't shirk. You gotta get up and go to work.

Well, a fine piece of music there by Reg and Joyce Eddy. That was Get Up and Go to Work. You are listening now to the Newfound Records Radio Hour, and my name is Wayne Tucker. Now, our next piece of music comes from Brendan Gillum, and it's a real rocker, this one, actually. Now, I don't know a whole lot about Brendan Gillum. I know that he's from Curling in Newfoundland, and during the mid-1980s, he was living in Toronto, and his career was in high gear up there, released an album in 1985 called All My Music. Might have been his only album, I don't know. He composed all the songs on it and did well with it. One or two or three of them charted nationally on the RPM charts. Song we shall hear Brendan Gillum sing now is called Working Overtime. And in the song, it explains that Brendan, as a young fella, didn't like what he saw when his exhausted father came home from work after doing overtime. So Brendan says this: I'll go to work on Monday feeling fine. I'm home on Friday. I've done my time. There'll be no working overtime for me.

Brendan Gillum from 1985, Working Overtime. Now next we're going to move on to a few songs about mining and miners. First number is about hoping to find work at the Voisey's Bay nickel mine in Labrador. Not sure the year we're talking about here. I think it was early, maybe mid-1990s. We shall hear Lee Shepherd, and he's going to sing a song about hoping to find work in Voisey's Bay. He released it on his cassette tape called Company's Coming, and I don't know what year he released that. The song that he's going to sing, simply called Voisey's Bay, composed by Robert Francis, and in it he says, I hope there's lots of jobs up in Voisey, so we won't have to move away. Yes, I hope there's lots of jobs up in Voisey, so all our friends can move back home to stay.

recorded at his own studio in Deer Lake. That was Lee Shepherd with the song Voisey's Bay. The musicians that backed him were Morris Darrigan, he played the fiddle. Clev Best, his name pops up often as a backup musician. He played accordion, and the female backup vocals were provided by Donna Koish, Koish. Okay. Next, we're going to hear from Chris and Jim Buffett, who I don't know very much about, but they were very prolific when it came to recording albums. They released something like 5, and as far as I know, they were all released on cassette tape. So probably that was in the 1990s, maybe the late 1980s, even early 2000s, I guess. I got 3 by them, and all of the ones I had were recorded at Sims Studio in Ballorum. We're going to hear a track from the tape called The Moratorium, and the year for that one was 1993. And the song we're going to hear is the Hope Brook song. Now, Hope Brook, that's located 85 kilometers east of Port-au-Basque on the west coast of Newfoundland, southwest coast. And gold was discovered there in 1983, and an open pit and underground mine was put into production in 1987. And the mine operated from 1987 until 1997. This song was released, remember, 1993, so the mine was still operating at the time. Burn all your boats, boys. Haul up your flat. We're going away and we ain't coming back. Back to fishing no longer we'll be. We'll have golden nuggets growing on trees.

You just heard Chris and Jim Buffett with the Hope Brook song. Now next we move on to a number by Bob Tarrant, T-A-R-R-A-N-T, and I know nothing about him. This is his first spin on the Newfound Records Radio Hour. Tarrant released an album called Dream of Home, and I don't know the year. He recorded it at Lloyd Bartlett's Productions in Corner Brook, and Lloyd Bartlett, the great guitar player and vocalist, he engineered the album. Song we shall hear was composed by Bob Tarrant, and it's the St. Lawrence Mine Tragedy.

You just heard Bob Terrence singing the St. Lawrence Mine Tragedy, a song that he wrote himself. Well, you are listening to the Newfound Records Radio Hour, and today all songs about work. Now our next spin comes from Chuck Sims. Chuck, a native of Grandbank on the Bjorn Peninsula in Newfoundland. He's been singing, writing, and recording for 3 or 4 decades. I don't know if he's still at it or not. Maybe it's 4 or 5 decades. He's spent a lot of time entertaining expatriate Newfoundlanders in Toronto for much of his career. And he's known for playing a variety of Newfoundland, Irish, and country music. Now, he released a cassette tape simply called Chuck Sims and Friends. And I wish I knew the year, but I don't. His friends, a pretty illustrious company that he was keeping, Derek Pilgrim and Roy Payne, who've both done a lot of work on their own. The song we're going to hear Chuck sing right now was written by Cape Bretoner Rita McNeil, one of her signature songs. It's about the hazards of mining coal. It's called Working Man.

0: Well, you just heard Chuck Sin singing Rita McNeil's mega hit, Working Man. Well, well, well, guess what? Our time is up for another week. I'm Wayne Tucker. I do hope you enjoyed our Labor Day special today, and I look forward to seeing you again next week. Until then, let's all be good to each other, and especially good to our dear Mother Earth. She's so sick. She needs all the love we can give.
1: 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I'm Rosemary Thorne, and I'm inviting you to tune in again next week for more rare music by the pioneer recording artists from Newfoundland and Labrador.

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And, of course, as usual, that's followed by Frank's Kind of Country with Frank Lowe at 6 o'clock. And Frank's show is also rebroadcast on Wednesdays at 4. So if you happen to miss it the first time, or you just want to hear it again, you can listen to it at 4 o'clock on Wednesday afternoons. We're going to go to the music right now. Here's Claude Gray in a song called If I Ever Need a Lady.

was Jeannie Seely right there, and that's off an album called Thanks, Hank. Of course, Hank Cochran was her husband at the time, and that's a song called The Wandering Man. Right now, we're going to go to Chad Austin, the young Texas boy, and a song called Both Sides of Goodbye.

0: That was Zephaniah O'Hara, and a great song from him called He Can Have Tomorrow. Now, we're featuring the music of Zephaniah O'Hara on the show tonight. We've had his music on the show before, but it's been a long time, and this is a great album from him, so we're going to feature that tonight. And right now, we're going to go to a little bit of a bonus track on this set. This is Connie Smith and Beneath Stillwater.
1: Beneath

0: Please open up the door. When they stop the train, I'm gonna get off first, cause I can't wait no more. Tell that engineer I said thanks a lot, and I didn't mind the fare. I'm gonna set my feet on southern soil and breathe that southern air.
1: That was Garrett Newton, and that's a song called Hey Porter. Garrett Newton does a Hank Williams show, and he also does bluegrass. Great banjo player. He was at our Rolla Bay Festival a few years ago. Anyway, right now we are going to go to Doug Davis, and he's got Pat Daisy in the story behind the song.
2: Hello, this is Doug Davis, and one more story behind the song.
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2: Everybody's reaching out for someone. The 1972 Top 20 for Pat Daisy. Songwriter Dickie Lee talks about that song.
4: That's a song that Alan Reynolds and I wrote. Just kind of a everybody loves song, you know. I was driving back from Atlanta one night to Memphis when I lived in Memphis. I'd done a show around there, and I'd heard some preacher had used in a service just talking about the, you know, the love thing.
2: Everybody's Reaching Out for Someone came on the country music charts February 19, 1972, peaked at number 20. That was Pat Daisy's first charted song.

0: one is Reaching Out for Someone, the 1972 Top 20 for Pat Daisy. This is Doug Davis. Join us next time for another story behind the song.
1: That was Pat Daisy in a well-known song there called Everybody's Reaching Out for Someone. That's all the time we have for this segment. We'll be back after these important messages. 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

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We hope you're enjoying the show so far. And don't forget, we're coming to you in 97.5 CIOE FM, the voice and choice of the East Coast. 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And while you're in there, just go to the GoFundMe link and drop a few dollars in the GoFundMe account. It would help to keep the station healthy, and it would show a little appreciation for the people that do the work to put these shows on the air for you. And we hope that you're enjoying what we present to you. There's all kinds of great programming here. Anyway, we're going to go, speaking of great programming, here's some music from Gene Watson, the great song called Memories to Burn.

In 2015, my music partner Dale Panay and I created a music program at High Desert State Prison in Susanville, California. We worked with Level 4 20-to-life inmates who were so grateful for the program that we never experienced one moment of fear. The program was and is highly successful and popular. Dale is still teaching there. I wrote this song for those inmates and for any of the rest of us who might find ourselves in it.

That was Lacey J. Dalton, and that's a kind of an interesting song with the introduction telling all about the program that they started in a penitentiary, and it's been very successful for her, and that's a great song called An Outlaw After All. And here's Vince Gill and a song called I'm Selling All My Memories.

That was Jeannie Seely, and that's a great song off that same album. Thanks, Hank. It's a song called I Lie a Lot. And right now we're going to go back to our featured artist for this show. It's Zephaniah O'Hara and a song called I Can't Let You Go.

0: That was Stephania O'Hara and a great song called I Can't Let You Go, and we're going to let you know a little bit more about Stephania in a coming segment, of course. Anyway, right now here's Doug Davis, and he's got Vern Gosden in the story behind the song.
1: Hello, this is Doug Davis, and one more story behind the song.
2: I can tell by the way you dance that you're gonna love me tonight.
1: I can tell by the way you dance you're gonna love me tonight. To 1984, number one for Vern Gosden. Songwriter Sandy Pinkard talks about that song.
3: But it was a complete collaboration with Rob Stranlin. We got together one day and we decided that we needed to write something that was up-tempo and positive, which, as you know, a lot of country songs are not up-tempo and not positive. We just put it together, both wrote words and music, and came up with it in about an hour and a half.
1: I Can Tell by the Way You Dance came on the country music charts March 31st, 1984, made it to number one. That was Vern Gosden's 20th charted song.

0: 1984, number one for Vern Godson. I can tell by the way you dance, you're going to love me tonight. This is Doug Davis. Join us next time for another story behind the song.
1: That was Vern Godson there, one of his big hits called I Can Tell by the Way You Dance, and that's a good one for Vern. And that's about all the time we have, except that we want to remind you that on the 13th of September, there will be a country music jamboree at the Nine Mile River Community Center. And we'll tell you who's on that show after a little bit and get you all rigged up to go out there and enjoy some great local talent. Anyway, that's all the time we have for this segment. We'll be back after these important messages. Don't go away.

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We got a lot of music in this segment. We're going to get to it. Here's Mel Tillis and a great tune called One More Drink.

That's Mark Chestnut and one of his great big hits called Old Country. And that's a good one. There's Chad Austin again. Had him on the first segment. A song called Brand New Me.